starred Jim Carrey, Russell Crowe, and Tom Cruise. We'll get the order right coming up. Winning a Million was big on the telly. Our top song, top charts in over 20 countries. And our power track from the multiple Grammy-winning album of the year. That tied a record. This, probably the second most well-known song from this particular album. We'll get to it a little later. Let's get it going. An amazing person...

Weeks Bring On the Summer on the Weekend Playback, counting down the top 10 from this week in July 2000. Rockers, 9 days from Long Island, New York. Absolutely. Story of a Girl, song number 10. This is

0: Aaliyah Dana Houghton, known as the Princess of R&B, the Queen of Urban Pop. Aaliyah, Try Again, from the film Romeo Must Die. It's on the soundtrack and also on her third self-titled album, in at number 9. It's the Weekend Playback. Welcome to it. Hey, we count down the top 10 from a specific week in a year every single week, and this time around, it's the first week in July 2000. She first gained recognition on Star Search as a 10-year-old, and at 12, she had already signed with Jive Records. Sadly, killed when a plane that never should have taken off crashed early in the flight. The plane overloaded the pilot. Traces of drugs and alcohol that happened in the summer of 01. There was an out-of-court settlement. This week, we shine the lights on this week, early July 2000. How was your Canada Day celebrations? Usually, lots of fireworks, pancakes, and music. We got to celebrate all of that. Hope you did, too. Jim Carrey held top spot for highest grossing film of the year in North America with this one.
1: 4 o'clock, wallow in self-pity. 4:30, stare into the abyss. 5 o'clock, solve world hunger. Tell no one. 5:30, jazzercise. 6:30, dinner with me. I can't cancel that again.
0: The Grinch. A film directed by Ron Howard, a classic and a Christmas staple at our place each holiday. Let's not talk Christmas just yet. The number 2 film, Cast Away, with Tom Hanks and Wilson. Remember the ball? Mission Impossible 2 and Gladiator in there as well. But so many other great films that we might still watch today from 2000. Meet the Parents, The Fockers, De Niro, Stiller, X-Men, Aaron Brockovich, Charlie's Angels, The Patriot, and What Women Want. Top-rated TV shows? Well, really, Regis Philbin. Yeah, he's got it, had his daytime talk show. Well, they did the Who Wants to Be a Millionaire? It held the top 3 spots because it ran in multiple nights during the week. It debuted in 99, kicked butt in the ratings. ER and Friends rounded out the top 5. Some great TV debuts in 2000. Survivor with Richard Hatch winning the first one. CSI, Curb Your Enthusiasm, Malcolm in the Middle. Remember who the dad was on Malcolm? Yeah, Walter White. You might know him as Bryan Cranston, his real name. Christina Aguilera won Best New Artist at the Grammys. And Santana, the big winner for the album Supernatural, our playback power track from that album. It's the often overlooked song, On the Way, along with the top 8. It's all coming up from this week in 2000.

the third single from Enrique's debut English language album, titled Enrique. Be With You, song number 8. It's the weekend playback as we count down the top 10 from this week in 2000. That became his second consecutive number 1 in North America. Didn't make it to the top spot in Canada, stalling out at number 2. He is currently on a huge tour, and his wife, ex-tennis star Anna Kournikova, just gave birth to their 4th child together. Something I just learned about Enrique, he has a rare condition called situs inversus, where his internal organs are reversed from their normal position, like his heart being on the right side of his chest rather than the left. First time I've heard of something like that, but if you look at the x-ray. Okay, on the way, a 7-time Grammy winner who acts as well. Right now, though, Alicia Beth Moore, who signed a record deal at 15 years old, she has dropped a 9 albums total, an amazing live artist with her most recent seeing 156 concerts in 18 countries, selling over 3 million tickets worldwide. She's now taking a multi-year break from the road and the biz on the weekend playback, counting down the top 10 from this week, the 1st in July 2000, Pink, with a track from her debut studio album titled Can't Take Me Home. Here's There You Go, song number 7.

0: It's time to check in with our friend Matt for Summer in the Mac. 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
1: We're wrapping up another weekend of Summer in the Mac, and I'm making my final stop at the Petro-Canada PK's Pizza in Timberley. Maybe you're feeling up before the week gets going, grabbing a pizza before heading home, or just making one last Sunday stop before calling it a weekend. Whatever the case may be, come say hello if you're in the area. I still have some prizes left to give away. It's been another busy weekend on the road, from quiet stops to festival crowds. Definitely going to be one for the books. I had so much fun being out this weekend meeting all of you. I hope everybody has a great week ahead. Be safe, and don't worry, we'll be back on the road next weekend with more Summer in the Mac.
0: Matt will be bringing the fun weekends all summer long. 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
1: The diminutive Toni Braxton, winner of 7 Grammy Awards, an actress as well, also an inductee into the Georgia Music Hall of Fame. He Was a Man Enough, song number 6 on the Weekend Playback, counting down the top 10 from this very week, the first in July 2000, from Braxton's 3rd studio album, The Heat. A lot of heat across the country this week. Her most recent work has been acting in a TV film called Breathe Again. She is kind of stretched out a little bit. It dropped earlier this year. On the way, our playback power track, which is the second most successful song from the multiple Grammy-winning album Supernatural with Santana, became the 3rd biggest song of the year in North America. Couple before then, though, one on the way from a band out of Orlando, Florida, from their 2nd album, Mad Season. But right now, if you look up Vertical Horizon, the name of this band, it is referred to as a term used in optical and spatial contexts, or an alt-rock band from Washington, D.C. that formed in 1991. They've undergone many lineup changes since they met when students at Georgetown University. They have dropped 7 albums, with their biggest being this one. On the Weekend Playback, counting down the top 10 from this very week, the first in July 2000, Vertical Horizon, with the title track to Everything You Want, song number 5.

0: That is Bent. Just a little from Matchbox 20, song number 4 on the weekend playback. Counting down the top 10 from this very week. The first in July 2000. Hey, a song that took 3 studios to record, as did the album it came from, Mad Season. It's a love story rock song between 2 people who are a little messed up, but they are together. Sounds pretty normal. The band playing with the Lumineers and the Strokes in Minneapolis, St. Paul at the Minnesota Yacht Club. Okay, sounds pretty good in mid-July. Okay, if that was song number 4, let's do this.
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0: Every week, we shine the light on a power track, a song that always has a story. And when we look at the year 2000, there were a few songs that took over radio. This, one of them, comes from an album by Santana that won 9 Grammy Awards. As we mourn and celebrate the life of one of the greatest record execs and moguls in the biz this week, who passed, Clive Davis. He was responsible for our power track, really. A true visionary, had a several-decade run in the music biz. He was also a Harvard-trained lawyer who became the man with the golden ear, is what they called him. Signed many over the decades, including Pink Floyd, Sly and the Family Stone, Janis Joplin, Bruce Springsteen, Billy Joel, Earth, Wind & Fire, Aerosmith, you get the drill, and many others. When Carlos Santana was mired in a bit of a slump in the 90s, Clive Davis signed him to Arista Records. It was Davis who had a vision for an album with Carlos and many other musicians on half the album and some vintage Santana on the other half. But the lineup of great musicians continued to climb, so the album became an all-collaboration album with the likes of Eric Clapton, Dave Matthews, Rob Thomas, Wyclef Jean, Lauryn Hill, Eagle Eye Cherry, and more. This was a collab with David McRae, a.k.a. Sincere, and Money Harm as the product GNB, with Wyclef Jean co-writing it. It became the number 3 song for the entire year. This week, our playback power track, Santana, Maria Maria.

0: Miranda.
1: Maria Maria, a song that seems to stay with me for a long time after hearing it. Product GNB and the guitar of Carlos Santana from the amazing Supernatural album. It tied a record for Grammy wins back in the day. Okay, top three we go. A song from the biggest selling album of the year coming up. But first, a band that was part of the post-grunge movement from Tallahassee, Florida, formed in 1994, reunited a few years back and had sold out tours in 24 and 25 this year. On the weekend playback, counting down the top 10 from this very week, the 1st July 2000, Creed, Higher, song number 3.

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0: biggest selling album and longest running number one album of the year was NSYNC with No Strings Attached. And from it, it's going to be me, NSYNC, at number two on the Weekend Playback as we count down the top 10 songs from early July in 2000. It was 2 years later that Timberlake announced a hiatus for the band, still going 24 years later. Okay, if that was number two, let's get to our top song.
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0: She is quite the enigma, a child star with Disney, along with Christina Aguilera, Justin Timberlake, Ryan Reynolds. When she dropped her first album in 99, it went to number one, along with some of the album's songs as well. This, the title track from her second album and the first single dropped from it, it did go to number one, stayed at the top of Canadian markets for 6 weeks, and it rolls in at number one this week on the Weekend Playback, counting down the top 10. From this very week, the first in July 2000, Britney Spears, Oops, I Did It Again, this week's number one.

0: Before you go, there's something I want you to have.
1: Oh, it's beautiful. But wait a minute, isn't this...
0: Yeah, yes it is.
1: But I thought the old lady dropped it into the ocean in the air.

0: I think we can all say that occasionally, right? Oops, did it again. Yeah, the number one song on this edition of the Weekend Playback from this week, the 1st of July, 2000. The latest on Spears. She is in a personal rebuilding time in her life, call it healing, spending a lot of time with her two boys, who look like they're 6'5", after a recent DUI. So we wish her and anyone struggling with addictions as well, we wish her the best. The WP, produced by the Vin Man, Dean Vince. I'm Gary James. Thanks for hanging with us for part of your weekend. Enjoy the rest of it. See you next time.
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1: Nope, just John. Marina is off today, and if you couldn't tell already by my voice, I am a little congested, and I am pretty sick. And my question is, how does somebody get sick in the summer? The winter I get, the fall I get, the spring I understand, but the summer, I have no idea how I did it, but I did it. Besides that, though, we're still going to have an amazing show. Don't forget, a little later on in the show, in the 8 o'clock hour, we have our first pair of tickets to give away to see Post Malone and Jelly Roll July 25th in Edmonton at Commonwealth Stadium. So you're going to want to continue listening in the 8 o'clock hour. As for me, though, I'll get you to stop listening to this shriveled voice. Hopefully, it gets better throughout the show. If you have any sick remedies, please text them in to 780-791-1037. As for me, though, let's get some blurred lines up in this bad boy.

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TLC Waterfalls right here on Play Mornings. Hey, it's John, and if you can't tell by my voice, I'm a little under the weather, so thank God Marina's off today. And apparently, when I told you guys this in our first break, I struck a chord because a lot of you texted in to 780-791-1037 saying that you are also feeling under the weather, so something clearly is going around. I can't blame it on Hello Summer just yet because, I mean, first off, I didn't go. Second off, it just ended yesterday, so I don't know what's going around. Maybe it's a new variant of COVID. Maybe the hantavirus is back. The answer escapes me. If you have an answer, let us know, though, at 780-791-1037. And if you have an answer on how to make me sound a little bit better, please, for the love of God, text in to 780-791-1037. And I'm talking about now, not my regular voice, just now.

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2: I'm Corey Atkinson. Here's what's trending on Play. Highway 63 is receiving an additional $15 million for maintenance following months of concerns about deteriorating road conditions. The province says the funding will support more patch paving and pothole repairs. Transportation Minister Devin Dreeshan credited local MLAs Brian Jean and Tani Yao for advocating for improvements to the highway. An investigation is continuing after shots were fired at Chippewan Prairie First Nation. Wood Buffalo RCMP say no one was injured and a suspect was arrested without incident. Officers later seized a rifle, suspected methamphetamine, cash, plus several weapons. A 36-year-old man is facing multiple charges. An investigation is continuing after a man was seriously injured in a downtown stabbing. John Tupper has the details.
3: Wood Buffalo RCMP responded early Friday morning and located a 37-year-old victim on Franklin Avenue. Police used drones and a police dog to search the area before arresting two suspects without incident. For Harvard Media News, I'm John Tupper.
2: Wildfire danger is remaining low to moderate across much of northern Alberta following intense rainfall. More than 43 centimeters of rain fell in the Fort McMurray area between July 2nd and July 4th. Alberta Wildfire says fires can still ignite, but are not expected to spread into deeper vegetation or larger fuels. More classroom support is coming to Alberta schools for the 2026-27 school year. The province is investing $100 million to add 223 classroom complexity teams. The teams will help teachers respond to behavioral, learning, and safety needs. Every public, separate, and francophone school authority will receive at least one additional team. Former Alberta Premier Ed Stelmach is adding his voice to a campaign supporting Alberta's future within Canada. Stelmach has endorsed Vote to Stay, encouraging Albertans to reject separation and work together to strengthen the province. The respected former premier says Alberta has traditionally overcome challenges through cooperation, hard work, and community. You can always access your local and Canadian news by downloading our app or visiting play1037.ca. That's what's trending on Play. I'm Corey Atkinson.
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2: I'm Corey Atkinson with your look at sports. The Fort McMurray Giants were defeated 9-6 by Brooks yesterday in WCBL action, bringing the Giants' record to 8-23 on the season and dropping them into the basement of the West Division, four games back of the playoffs. The Giants have today off before hosting a doubleheader tomorrow against Energy City. The first game is scheduled to start tomorrow at 4:05 p.m. Meanwhile, the Toronto Blue Jays continue their road trip in San Francisco after getting shut out both Saturday and Sunday in Seattle. Kevin Gausman gets the start for the Jays. Two round of 16 matches at the FIFA World Cup today, one of them in Seattle, where the United States faces Belgium. A timely phone call from the American president has helped FIFA rescind a red card against an American player, so Falaron Balogun will be in the lineup for the USA. The other game today is an Iberian Peninsula battle between Portugal and Spain in Arlington, Texas. And Canadian swimmer Summer McIntosh set a new world record in the 200-meter butterfly at 2 minutes 1.65 seconds. McIntosh now holds four long course world records. That's your look at sports. I'm Corey Atkinson.
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4: Right now it is 9 degrees. Today we're going to see a high of 23 with a 30% chance of showers early this morning. Otherwise, it will be sunny. And tonight, going down to 11. Tomorrow, high of 27, mainly sunny. That overnight low at 15.

Alone, Better Now, right here on Play Mornings. Hey, what's going on? It's John, and this is your reminder that coming up in the 8 o'clock hour will be your opportunity to win tickets to see that man right there, Post Malone, and Jelly Roll in Edmonton at Commonwealth Stadium on July 25th. So make sure you continue listening. And once again, that is happening in the 8 o'clock hour. So get this phone number ready, 780-791-1037.

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Miley Cyrus right here on Play Mornings. Hey, here's a fun fact and a great segue. Miley Cyrus was Hannah Montana on the Disney Channel. And if you're a Disney adult like me, like I said, great segue, then you will be shocked and also kind of excited to hear that there was an 11-year-old boy from Arizona visiting Disneyland to celebrate his 8th birthday, and he was the 1 billionth person to visit Disneyland. Now, I'm shocked that only a billion people have been there. Until I looked it up, there is more. Did you know this? There is more than 1 Disneyland. Now, I knew there was Disneyland and Disney World. I had no idea there were more than 1 Disney. There's a Disneyland in Paris. How cool would that Disney be? My only question, do any of the characters smoke? Because, I mean, Paris, France, you know what I mean?

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3: I'm Corey Atkinson. Here's what's trending on Play. More maintenance work is coming to Highway 63 as Alberta increases its provincial highway maintenance budget. The province is expediting a contract to repave 48 kilometers of southbound lanes near Wandering River. Another contract will cover paving work along 30 kilometers of Highway 63 and 881 in the Fort McMurray region. Wood Buffalo RCMP are highlighting another successful investigation following reports of gunfire south of Fort McMurray. Police arrested a suspect without incident before seizing a rifle, 45 grams of suspected methamphetamine, cash, plus other weapons. A Chippewa Prairie First Nation man remains in custody, facing multiple charges. Two people are facing charges following an early morning stabbing on Friday. John Tupper gives us the information.
4: Fort McMurray RCMP say a 37-year-old man suffered serious injuries before being taken to hospital. Police used drone technology to locate two suspects hiding nearby, allowing officers to safely arrest both without incident. For Harvard Media News, I'm John Tupper.
3: Recent rainfall is providing some relief from wildfire risk across northern Alberta. The Lac La Biche Forest area, including John Vie and Conklin, is reporting low wildfire danger following the rain. Officials are reminding residents fires can still start in cool, damp conditions and are encouraging everyone spending time outdoors to remain cautious. Teachers across Alberta are set to receive additional help managing increasingly complex classrooms. The province is adding 223 complexity teams, including 160 supporting grades 7 through 12 and 63 supporting kindergarten through grade 6. The school-based teams provide educators with additional resources to address student learning, behavioral, and safety needs. And Albertans are applying for the province's new $100 energy rebate despite some early technical difficulties. Users have reported website crashes and problems completing applications, while Premier Danielle Smith says the province is aware of the issues and is working to improve the process. You can always access your local and Canadian news by downloading our app or visiting play1037.ca. That's what's trending on Play. I'm Corey Atkinson.
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6: Right now it is 9 degrees. Today we're going to see a high of 23 with a 30% chance of showers early this morning. Otherwise, it will be sunny, and tonight going down to 11. Tomorrow, high of 27, mainly sunny. That overnight low at 15.

Hello, right here on Play Mornings. I'm John. I'm sick. Marina's away. 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Today is no different. So let us know at 780-791-1037 if you have somebody in your life celebrating a birthday. 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Oh, that wasn't even intentional. Jeez Louise.

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and Jenny with the Dracula remix right here on Play Mornings. I'm John. Now, if you've listened to a couple of the breaks, you'll notice that my voice sounds worse than usual, and a lot of you have and texted in to 780-791-1037. However, you swung the other way. I thought you were going to make fun of me, but no, a lot of you texted in that I sound exactly like you right now. Now, some of you did say it's because of Hello Summer, which I get, but some of you did say it's because you're also sick, and I just want to know who the hell got me sick. Seriously, who got me sick? First of all, it's summer. How dare you? That's a winter thing. And second of all, I don't go anywhere to get sick. So if you know you got me sick, you put some sort of voodoo curse on me, please let me know. And how do I reverse it? 780-791-1037.

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1: I'm Corey Atkinson. Here's what's trending on Play. Efforts to improve Highway 63 are moving forward following public frustration over deteriorating road conditions. Alberta is providing an additional $15 million for maintenance, while contractors are providing daily schedules of upcoming work. The province is also exploring a partnership with the municipality for seasonal maintenance along part of the highway through Fort McMurray. No injuries are being reported after a man was allegedly shot at a Chippewa Prairie First Nation. RCMP arrested a suspect before searching a residence and seizing a rifle, suspected methamphetamine, cash, plus several weapons. The accused is facing firearms, weapons, and drug trafficking charges and remains in custody. Wood Buffalo RCMP are crediting the successful use of drone technology following a serious stabbing in downtown Fort McMurray. John Tupper explains.
2: Officers located two suspects hiding in nearby bushes and arrested them both without incident. A Fort McMurray woman and Grand Prairie man are facing multiple charges, including aggravated assault. For Harvard Media News, I'm John Tupper.
1: Fort McMurray is drying out after heavy rainfall caused localized flooding and overwhelmed some downtown storm drains. Keano College temporarily restricted public access to its campus, while some residents took advantage of flooded streets for urban canoeing. The rainfall has helped lower regional wildfire danger, while hot and sunny weather is forecast through Wednesday. Students and educators in rural and remote Alberta communities are receiving additional classroom supports. The province is investing $25 million to improve access to specialized services and provide targeted training for educators. The funding is part of a broader $100 million investment, which also adds 223 classroom complexity teams across Alberta for the coming school year. And the Alberta government is providing direct financial relief through its new $100 energy rebate. Eligible residents can apply online, while people receiving several provincial benefit programs will be automatically enrolled. The province says the payment provides greater average savings than 3 months of fuel tax relief and will not affect other government benefits. You can always access your local and Canadian news by downloading our app or visiting play1037.ca. That's what's trending on Play. I'm Corey Atkinson.
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1: I'm Corey Atkinson with your look at sports. The Fort McMurray Giants were defeated 9-6 by Brooks yesterday in WCBL action, bringing the Giants' record to 8-23 on the season and dropping them into the basement of the West Division, four games back of the playoffs. The Giants have today off before hosting a doubleheader tomorrow against Energy City. The first game is scheduled to start tomorrow at 4:05 p.m. Meanwhile, the Toronto Blue Jays continue their road trip in San Francisco after getting shut out both Saturday and Sunday in Seattle. Kevin Gausman gets the start for the Jays. Two round of 16 matches at the FIFA World Cup today, one of them in Seattle, where the United States faces Belgium. A timely phone call from the American president has helped FIFA rescind a red card against an American player, so Falaron Balogun will be in the lineup for the USA. The other game today is an Iberian Peninsula battle between Portugal and Spain in Arlington, Texas. And Canadian swimmer Summer McIntosh set a new world record in the 200-meter butterfly at 2 minutes 1.65 seconds. McIntosh now holds four long course world records. That's your look at sports. I'm Corey Atkinson.
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4: Right now it is 9 degrees. Today we're going to see a high of 23 with a 30% chance of showers early this morning. Otherwise, it will be sunny. And tonight, going down to 11. Tomorrow, high of 27, mainly sunny. That overnight low at 15.
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Katy Perry Firework right here on Play Mornings. I'm John, and currently I am dog sitting. Now, I know you hear that and you're like, wait a minute, John, don't you hate dogs? And it's not that I hate dogs. I'm terrified of them. However, these are two itty bitty puppies that I have to take care of. So it's a little more manageable. I know I'm a freak. There's medication out there for me. I should probably, not even probably, I should definitely be on it. So I'm currently dog sitting. I am staying at their house overnight. And I have a question for you. Do I sleep in their bed? Because I was talking to a couple people. Half of them said, yeah, it makes sense.

please let me know. This is my first time ever doing this. 780-791-1037. I will just say this. It started 2 days ago, and I have slept on the couch once, and I have slept in their bed once. And I can definitely say their bed is way comfier than the couch.

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Taylor Swift right here on Play Mornings. I'm John. Speaking of Taylor Swift, we all know she just got married to her now husband, Travis Kelce. And the most important thing to come out of the wedding was the fact that Mr. Adam Sandler officiated their wedding. That's right. Travis Kelce and Taylor Swift got married by the one and the only Adam Sandler. Listen, as far as impressions go, that's the greatest one I've ever done, except for the nails on a chalkboard impression I'm currently doing because my voice sounds terrible. My only question about Taylor Swift and Travis Kelce's wedding, and now the fact that they're married, is she going to be Taylor Swift Kelce? Is she going to stay Taylor Swift? Is he going to become Travis Swift? Is he going to become Travis Kelce Swift? If I was him, I would definitely take the last name of my billionaire wife, and I wouldn't even think about it. I would be like, okay, my bloodline could end here. I mean, it doesn't because his brother has like three kids, but if my bloodline ended there and I still had a billionaire wife, I couldn't care less.

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2: I'm Corey Atkinson. Here's what's trending on Play. Highway 63 is receiving an additional $15 million for maintenance following months of concerns about deteriorating road conditions. The province says the funding will support more patch paving and pothole repairs. Transportation Minister Devin Dreeshen credited local MLAs Brian Jean and Tani Yao for advocating for improvements to the highway. An investigation is continuing after shots were fired at Chippewan Prairie First Nation. Wood Buffalo RCMP say no one was injured and a suspect was arrested without incident. Officers later seized a rifle, suspected methamphetamine, cash, plus several weapons. A 36-year-old man is facing multiple charges. An investigation is continuing after a man was seriously injured in a downtown stabbing. John Tupper has the details.
3: Wood Buffalo RCMP responded early Friday morning and located a 37-year-old victim on Franklin Avenue. Police used drones and police dog to search the area before arresting two suspects without incident. For Harvard Media News, I'm John Tupper.
2: Wildfire danger is remaining low to moderate across much of northern Alberta following intense rainfall. More than 43 centimeters of rain fell in the Fort McMurray area between July 2nd and July 4th. Alberta Wildfire says fires can still ignite, but are not expected to spread into deeper vegetation or larger fuels. More classroom support is coming to Alberta schools for the 2026-27 school year. The province is investing $100 million to add 223 classroom complexity teams. The teams will help teachers respond to behavioral, learning, and safety needs. Every public, separate, and francophone school authority will receive at least one additional team. Former Alberta Premier Ed Stelmach is adding his voice to a campaign supporting Alberta's future within Canada. Stelmach has endorsed Vote to Stay, encouraging Albertans to reject separation and work together to strengthen the province. The respected former premier says Alberta has traditionally overcome challenges through cooperation, hard work, and community. You can always access your local and Canadian news by downloading our app or visiting play1037.ca. That's what's trending on Play. I'm Corey Atkinson.
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6: Right now it is 11 degrees, mainly sunny. Today we're going to see a high of 23. There's a 30% chance of showers early this morning. But besides that, it's going to be sunny tonight going all the way down to 11. And tomorrow, for good measure, a high of 27 and mainly sunny.

0: Somber homewrecker right here on Play Mornings. I'm John, and honestly, I think everybody at our company is pranking me at this point because we've yet to get a brand new birthday bed. So we're both going to limp through this one. I'm sorry. And at some point, I'm sure we'll get a better one. So without further ado,
1: birthday time!
0: It's time for birthdays!
1: Make it like your birthday
0: day. There it is. It is time for birthdays. You heard it here first, folks. Kicking it off, celebrity birthdays. We got two. We got Kevin Hart. He is 47 years old. And we got 50 Cent. Sorry, my throat was going. He is 51 years old. So I guess he's 51 Cent now. And then every single year, we add a cent. So next year, 52, then 53. But 53 is pretty much rounded up to 55 cents because we no longer have the penny. But they have the penny in America, which is where he's from. Is this bit going on too long? I think so, too. Moving on to local birthdays. Julia, friend of the show, texted in to 780-791-1037, said, can you send out a huge happy birthday to Candace White, who celebrated on Saturday the 4th. She is the most amazing person, and I hope she has an awesome birthday weekend. I hope you had an awesome birthday weekend, and you know what? I'm feeling generous. We're gonna sing. So without further ado, Candace, this is for you.

Goodness! Happy birthday to you! Goodness gracious! Oh my Lord, we limped through that. Marina, I can't believe you're off today. The one day I get sick in the summer, except it's been a long time coming. You remember when my voice was super deep a while ago? Yeah, I think that was the start of COVID 3.0. Those are the birthdays if it was your birthday today and we missed it. Don't worry. Happy birthday. And we are now taking birthdays for tomorrow, July 7th, 780-791-1037.

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proud. Flo Rida and Sia with Wild Ones right here on Play Mornings. I'm John. We are coming up on Daily Win, so let us know at 780-791-1037. What is your daily win? Something that made your day a little bit better or your weekend a little bit better since it's Monday. And it could be anything. Maybe you had a ton of fun at Hello Summer. Maybe you're listening to me right now and you're like, well, at least I don't sound as rough as John does. It could be anything as long as it'll make our day a little bit better too. Once again, text them in to 780-791-1037.

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2: I'm Corey Atkinson. Here's what's trending on Play. More maintenance work is coming to Highway 63 as Alberta increases its provincial highway maintenance budget. The province is expediting a contract to repave 48 kilometers of southbound lanes near Wandering River. Another contract will cover paving work along 30 kilometers of Highway 63 and 881 in the Fort McMurray region. Wood Buffalo RCMP are highlighting another successful investigation following reports of gunfire south of Fort McMurray. Police arrested a suspect without incident before seizing a rifle, 45 grams of suspected methamphetamine, cash, plus other weapons. A Chippewan Prairie First Nation man remains in custody, facing multiple charges. Two people are facing charges following an early morning stabbing on Friday. John Tupper gives us the information.
3: Fort McMurray RCMP say a 37-year-old man suffered serious injuries before being taken to hospital. Police used drone technology to locate two suspects hiding nearby, allowing officers to safely arrest both without incident. For Harvard Media News, I'm John Tupper.
2: Recent rainfall is providing some relief from wildfire risk across northern Alberta. The Lac La Biche Forest area, including Janvier and Conklin, is reporting low wildfire danger following the rain. Officials are reminding residents fires can still start in cool, damp conditions and are encouraging everyone spending time outdoors to remain cautious. Teachers across Alberta are set to receive additional help managing increasingly complex classrooms. The province is adding 223 complexity teams, including 160 supporting grades 7 through 12 and 63 supporting kindergarten through grade 6. The school-based teams provide educators with additional resources to address student learning, behavioral, and safety needs. And Albertans are applying for the province's new $100 energy rebate despite some early technical difficulties. Users have reported website crashes and problems completing applications, while Premier Danielle Smith says the province is aware of the issues and is working to improve the process. You can always access your local and Canadian news by downloading our app or visiting play1037.ca. That's what's trending on Play. I'm Corey Atkinson.
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2: I'm Corey Atkinson with your look at sports. The Fort McMurray Giants were defeated 9-6 by Brooks yesterday in WCBL action, bringing the Giants' record to 8-23 on the season and dropping them into the basement of the West Division, four games back of the playoffs. The Giants have today off before hosting a doubleheader tomorrow against Energy City. The first game is scheduled to start tomorrow at 4:05 p.m. Meanwhile, the Toronto Blue Jays continue their road trip in San Francisco after getting shut out both Saturday and Sunday in Seattle. Kevin Gausman gets the start for the Jays. Two round of 16 matches at the FIFA World Cup today, one of them in Seattle, where the United States faces Belgium. A timely phone call from the American president has helped FIFA rescind a red card against an American player, so Falaron Balogun will be in the lineup for the USA. The other game today is an Iberian Peninsula battle between Portugal and Spain in Arlington, Texas. And Canadian swimmer Summer McIntosh set a new world record in the 200-meter butterfly at 2 minutes 1.65 seconds. McIntosh now holds four long course world records. That's your look at sports. I'm Corey Atkinson.
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4: Right now it is 11 degrees, mainly sunny. Today we're going to see a high of 23. There's a 30% chance of showers early this morning. But besides that, it's going to be sunny tonight going all the way down to 11. And tomorrow, for good measure, a high of 27 and mainly sunny.

0: time for Daily Wins. As always, I'll start with my daily win, but if you got one, let us know at 780-791-1037. My daily win is that I had a really good weekend. I didn't have to work. I just relaxed. It would have been nice to go to Hello Summer. However, starting Saturday, I was feeling like crap anyways, so I'm kind of glad I didn't go and I didn't have a chance to spread it around because I would hate to be patient zero right here in Fort Mac. But yeah, I had a really low-key weekend. I really needed it. Julia texted in, friend of the show. She said, "Daily win. The morning Tim Hortons lines are basically non-existent now that school's over. Drove right up to the drive-thru." And I have a question for all you parents out there, because I only got dropped off a handful of times at school. The other times I took the bus. Are we buying our kids Tim Hortons? Where is this luxury from? I didn't get that luxury. Are we buying our kids Tim Hortons, Starbucks? I always remembered being super jealous of the kids who got, like, McDonald's dropped off for lunch, so I couldn't imagine the clout walking in with a Timmy's breakfast. Let me know. Also, let me know your daily win at 780-791-1037. And let me tell you this, a little later on, somebody's going to have a daily win when they win tickets to Post Malone. So continue listening and text in once again, 780-791-1037.
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2: 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Here's what's trending on Play. Efforts to improve Highway 63 are moving forward following public frustration over deteriorating road conditions. Alberta is providing an additional $15 million for maintenance, while contractors are providing daily schedules of upcoming work. The province is also exploring a partnership with the municipality for seasonal maintenance along part of the highway through Fort McMurray. No injuries are being reported after a man was allegedly shot at a Chippewa Prairie First Nation. RCMP arrested a suspect before searching a residence and seizing a rifle, suspected methamphetamine, cash, plus several weapons. The accused is facing firearms, weapons, and drug trafficking charges and remains in custody. Wood Buffalo RCMP are crediting the successful use of drone technology following a serious stabbing in downtown Fort McMurray. John Tupper explains.
3: Officers located two suspects hiding in nearby bushes and arrested them both without incident. A Fort McMurray woman and Grand Prairie man are facing multiple charges, including aggravated assault. For Harvard Media News, I'm John Tupper.
2: Fort McMurray is drying out after heavy rainfall caused localized flooding and overwhelmed some downtown storm drains. Keano College temporarily restricted public access to its campus, while some residents took advantage of flooded streets for urban canoeing. The rainfall has helped lower regional wildfire danger, while hot and sunny weather is forecast through Wednesday. Students and educators in rural and remote Alberta communities are receiving additional classroom supports. The province is investing $25 million to improve access to specialized services and provide targeted training for educators. The funding is part of a broader $100 million investment, which also adds 223 classroom complexity teams across Alberta for the coming school year. And the Alberta government is providing direct financial relief through its new $100 energy rebate. Eligible residents can apply online, while people receiving several provincial benefit programs will be automatically enrolled. The province says the payment provides greater average savings than 3 months of fuel tax relief and will not affect other government benefits. You can always access your local and Canadian news by downloading our app or visiting play1037.ca. That's what's trending on Play. I'm Corey Atkinson.
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2: Right now it is 11 degrees, mainly sunny. Today we're going to see a high of 23. There's a 30% chance of showers early this morning. But besides that, it's going to be sunny tonight going all the way down to 11. And tomorrow, for good measure, a high of 27 and mainly sunny.

Malone, Morgan Wallen, right here on Play Mornings. I'm John, and I think something we can all collectively agree on is we love when Post Malone goes country. Nudge, nudge, wink, wink, a little segue here, a little segue there, because ladies and gentlemen, right now, Post Malone is on tour with the Jelly Roll and Carter Faith for the Big Ass Stadium Tour Part 2. That is two for you non-French speakers out there. And because he's on tour, you better believe he's hitting a few spots in Canada, like Edmonton at the Commonwealth Stadium Friday, July 24th, and Saturday, July 25th. And the reason I'm bringing this up, you know why. We have tickets to give away for Saturday, July 25th. And here's how you do it. Get this number ready, 780-791-1037. And now that you have that phone number, get ready to text this word in, because we will be choosing the 29th texter. And that word is Posty. P-O-S-T-Y. Text in Posty right now to 780-791-1037. And you could be going to see Post Malone, Jelly Roll, and Carter Faith on us Saturday, July 25th.

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Somber Back to Friends right here on Play Mornings. I'm John, and I am happy to announce that we have had our very first winner of the Post Malone and Jelly Roll tickets, and that lucky winner is Kim Haynes. Kim Haynes was our 29th texter. Now, if you texted in, and unfortunately, we're not the 29th texter, don't worry, because we got four more pairs of tickets for you to win tomorrow, Wednesday, Thursday, and Friday. So make sure you're listening right here, Play Mornings. Me and Marina will be giving away more tickets a little later on, and it could be anytime throughout our show. So you're going to want to start listening at 5:30 all the way until 10 o'clock.

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1: I'm Corey Atkinson. Here's what's trending on Play. Highway 63 is receiving an additional $15 million for maintenance following months of concerns about deteriorating road conditions. The province says the funding will support more patch paving and pothole repairs. Transportation Minister Devin Dreeshen credited local MLAs Brian Jean and Tani Yao for advocating for improvements to the highway. An investigation is continuing after shots were fired at Chipewyan Prairie First Nation. Wood Buffalo RCMP say no one was injured and a suspect was arrested without incident. Officers later seized a rifle, suspected methamphetamine, cash, plus several weapons. A 36-year-old man is facing multiple charges. An investigation is continuing after a man was seriously injured in a downtown stabbing. John Tupper has the details.
2: Wood Buffalo RCMP responded early Friday morning and located a 37-year-old victim on Franklin Avenue. Police used drones and a police dog to search the area before arresting two suspects without incident. For Harvard Media News, I'm John Tupper.
1: Wildfire danger is remaining low to moderate across much of northern Alberta following intense rainfall. More than 43 centimeters of rain fell in the Fort McMurray area between July 2nd and July 4th. Alberta Wildfire says fires can still ignite, but are not expected to spread into deeper vegetation or larger fuels. More classroom support is coming to Alberta schools for the 2026-27 school year. The province is investing $100 million to add 223 classroom complexity teams. The teams will help teachers respond to behavioral, learning, and safety needs. Every public, separate, and francophone school authority will receive at least one additional team. Former Alberta Premier Ed Stelmach is adding his voice to a campaign supporting Alberta's future within Canada. Stelmach has endorsed Vote to Stay, encouraging Albertans to reject separation and work together to strengthen the province. The respected former premier says Alberta has traditionally overcome challenges through cooperation, hard work, and community. You can always access your local and Canadian news by downloading our app or visiting play1037.ca. That's what's trending on Play. I'm Corey Atkinson.
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3: Right now, it is 13 degrees and sunny. Today, we're going to see a high of 23, 30% chance of showers this morning. Otherwise, it will be sunny. Tonight, going all the way down to 11. Tomorrow, why the heck not, a big, beautiful high of 27, mainly sunny, with an overnight low at 15.
0: 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The next hour may cause sudden flashbacks to house parties.
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4: Play.

Adele, Someone Like You, right here on Play Mornings. I'm John. This is the all-new 2K Playback. And although I've had the conversation with Marina where apparently the 2K Playback is only 2000 to 2010, I don't buy it. I'm still going to talk about something that happened today in 2016. And I can tell you right now, unless you're a three-year-old, it affected all of our lives. Today, July 6th, 2016, Pokemon Go was released. Now, I remember when Pokemon Go was released because we had to have it banned at our school because somebody registered a Pokestop at our school. And not only were kids going on their phones during classes, but also we had a few lockdowns because random people would come to our school unannounced just to hit up the Pokespot. One of the craziest Pokemon Go stories I have is I was in Ottawa visiting my grandparents. They're right on the harbor, and on the harbor is where you catch a lot of the rare Pokemon, and it was packed. I'm telling you, in this one area, I think there must have been 700 people. I remember when Pokemon Go took the world by storm, and I'm sure there's still a few couple people out there who play it. I tried to get back into it. Too much happened. I gave it too much of a break. If you still play Pokemon Go, let me know at 780-791-1037. But isn't that a blast from the past? 2016, the year of Pokemon Go, and also the year of Killer Clowns.

since I love baseball, I love Fort McMurray, and I do the social media for the Fort McMurray Giants, that I mention the Henny and Lenny Aloha Celebration happening August 1st, 6:05 p.m. It is the largest gathering of people wearing Aloha Hawaiian shirts to ever happen. I'm saying it right now. It's going to happen. We are going for a Guinness World Record. 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But that is coming up very soon, August 1st. You still have time to buy yourself a Hawaiian shirt if you don't have one already. They will also be handing out a couple at the stadium. Once again, the Henny and Lenny Aloha Celebration Guinness World Record attempt will be happening August 1st with first pitch at 6:05 p.m.

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0: 99 problems right here on Play Mornings. I'm John, and all 99 of my problems are coming in the form of sickness. I don't know if you can tell by the end of the show, my voice is not great, so I'm not going to make you listen to it. It's like a cheese grater on a chalkboard. I know. Hopefully, it's back tomorrow. 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That phone number, 780-791-1037. Thanks so much for kicking it with me. I enjoy kicking it with you. Like I said, I'm getting the hell out of here. I am done speaking, and as always, I will catch you on the flippity flip.
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1: I'm Corey Atkinson. Here's what's trending on Play. More maintenance work is coming to Highway 63 as Alberta increases its provincial highway maintenance budget. The province is expediting a contract to repave 48 kilometers of southbound lanes near Wandering River. Another contract will cover paving work along 30 kilometers of Highway 63 and 881 in the Fort McMurray region. Wood Buffalo RCMP are highlighting another successful investigation following reports of gunfire south of Fort McMurray. Police arrested a suspect without incident before seizing a rifle, 45 grams of suspected methamphetamine, cash, plus other weapons. A Chippewan Prairie First Nation man remains in custody, facing multiple charges. Two people are facing charges following an early morning stabbing on Friday. John Tupper gives us the information.
2: Fort McMurray RCMP say a 37-year-old man suffered serious injuries before being taken to hospital. Police used drone technology to locate two suspects hiding nearby, allowing officers to safely arrest both without incident. For Harvard Media News, I'm John Tupper.
1: Recent rainfall is providing some relief from wildfire risk across northern Alberta. The Lac La Biche Forest area, including Janvier and Conklin, is reporting low wildfire danger following the rain. Officials are reminding residents fires can still start in cool, damp conditions and are encouraging everyone spending time outdoors to remain cautious. Teachers across Alberta are set to receive additional help managing increasingly complex classrooms. The province is adding 223 complexity teams, including 160 supporting grades 7 through 12 and 63 supporting kindergarten through grade 6. The school-based teams provide educators with additional resources to address student learning, behavioral, and safety needs. And Albertans are applying for the province's new $100 energy rebate despite some early technical difficulties. Users have reported website crashes and problems completing applications, while Premier Danielle Smith says the province is aware of the issues and is working to improve the process. You can always access your local and Canadian news by downloading our app or visiting play1037.ca. That's what's trending on Play. I'm Corey Atkinson.
3: Play weather. Sunny skies to start the day with a mix of sun and cloud moving in near noon with some local smoke possible and a high of 23 degrees. Clouds moving in tonight, clearing out near midnight and an overnight low of 10 degrees. For tomorrow, Tuesday, we're looking for sunny skies and a high of 26.
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1: Ty, I've got a super fun fact of the day. Your fact today, did you know that there was a Grammy Award for the best polka until 2009?
2: I mean, yeah, I guess it's a type of music.
1: I know, but they honored it at the Grammys until 2009. And interestingly enough, a guy named Jimmy Sturr won 18 out of the 24 Grammy Awards they gave away for polka.
2: Probably not a lot of people making polka
1: Jimmy
2: music.
1: Sturr is an absolute legend.
2: You think he was upset when they stopped giving out the award?
1: Yeah, he's like, man, I was going for 20. That's so sad.
2: Wow. Did they replace it with anything or... They just said, no one wants this anymore.
1: I think they said, no one wants this anymore.
2: Okay, that's fair.
1: Essentially what happened.
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2: just had to say. 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
1: I have a question for you. Do you ask friends to drive you to the airport?
2: Haven't in a long time.
1: My husband and I are like extremely against it because we hate driving people to the airport. So we never ask. We just pay the Uber. Mm-hmm. If somebody offers and they're like, oh, I'm not doing anything, like I'll come pick you up. Like if my parents offer, then we'll take them up on it. But I never ask. And my brother, he was going out of town. So he, what?
2: Nothing.
1: He asked me to drive him to the airport. And I was like, yeah, for sure. Like, when's your flight? He's like, oh, it's at 8 a.m. on a Sunday. And I was like, oh, okay, I guess I can do that. He calls me the night before. He goes, hey, so something happened. I actually need to be at the airport for 3.
2: I'd be like, buddy, get in that Uber.
1: Well, and then I did it because he already asked me, but is it not cruel? Is it not cruel and mean to ask your friend to drive you to the airport at 3 o'clock in the morning on a Sunday?
2: I've done it for friends. I know I've done it for friends.
1: You've done
2: friends,
1: oh, yeah,
2: up on a Friday night at like 10.
1: But isn't it mean to ask because you know they're going to say yes because your friends are nice?
2: Yeah.
1: It's mean to ask.
2: The only time it was okay was in Winnipeg because the airport was like in the city. If the airport's in the city, it's fine.
1: At 3 o'clock in the morning on a Sunday of Easter weekend.
2: Well,
1: it's in the city. Shut up.
2: Yeah, I guess. Sorry, your brother's selfish.
1: Thanks. That's the answer I was looking for.
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1: I'm so tired of these telecommunication companies calling me.
2: Yeah, TELUS really wants me to buy their fiber optic, and it's not in my area. And yet...
1: They're like, please buy it.
2: Please buy it. And I'm like, it's not in my area. And they're like, ah. And then they call me back 3 days later and say the same thing.
1: Well, Rogers will call me and be like, are you happy with your phone? I'm like, well, did I answer the phone? And I'm talking to you right now? And they're like, yeah. I'm like, that means it works. So yes. Yes.
2: Yeah, I'm good.
1: I'm good. I'm like good. Nowhere else does that. Like I was saying to you, McDonald's doesn't call and be like, hey, have you had a Filet-O-Fish?
2: But I kind of wish they did. If that is like telemarketing, I would like. If they called on like a Saturday night, like let's say, I don't know, some Irish pub called you on a Saturday night. Hey, are you happy with your Saturday night? Are you happy with how it's going? If you come here and have 6 beers, we'll give you 10% off.
1: Yeah, we got them waiting for you.
2: Yeah, just say...
1: It's a limited time offer.
2: Yeah, just use the code free beer and we'll give you a free beer. How do I use the code if I'm physically there? You just say it to your server. That would get me.
1: Yeah, instead it's Rogers being like, do you want to pay more for your phone bill? And I go... Please stop calling me. And they say, we'll never stop, Tyler. We'll never stop.

0: Play at Work with Ty and Millions. Let's go to
1: work. Everything that was once popular in the 90s is coming back. They're doing another X-Files I was reading about. You know, we saw the Barbie movie.
2: Mm-hmm. Hilary Duff's on, though.
1: And now I saw they're making a new Animorphs show.
2: Oh, you must be so happy. You love Animorphs.
1: Yeah, you know me.
2: You talk about it all the time.
1: I just think that, like, at this point, what's next? Are we going to have the Scholastic Book Fair, the movie? Or did that ever go away?
2: Scholastic Book Fair?
1: Yeah.
2: I'm not totally sure.
1: Okay. Well, I was just thinking, like, 90s subculture is so hot right now. Mm-hmm. What would you like to see make a comeback?
2: Well, I loved Juicy Couture sweatpants, but that was more 2000s. 90s, I would like...
1: Juicy Couture sweatpants?
2: Yeah. Did you never have a pair?
1: You know what? How'd you know I had many?
2: It says Juicy across the ass.
1: I had many, and I still have them.
2: You know what I would like? Ooh, when they write on cups at Starbucks.
1: Yeah.
2: I miss that with the Sharpie. So then when you had your latte, you had a nice like whiff of Sharpie smell. Mm. Really wakes you up in the morning.
1: It was better than the coffee itself, some say.
2: Yeah. Well, I say it. I say it.
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1: So I'm going for dinner with a friend tomorrow, and I don't usually hang out in her hood. So I looked on Google Maps and was trying to find a restaurant near there. And I found one, and they serve Nigerian food, and I love Nigerian food. Jollof rice is like one of my favorite things in the world. And I screenshot it. I sent it to my husband and his brother. I was like, oh, like I found a Nigerian restaurant. It looks so good. And my sister-in-law goes, does look good. That's somebody's house, though. You can tag your house as a restaurant. I know that we talk about Facebook Marketplace.
2: Just skip the business license.
1: Well, yeah. It's like skip the dishes, but skip the business license.
2: That's so wild.
1: I know. So maybe they don't. Maybe they actually have a business license. I know there's a bunch of bakeries that do it. And we talk about trying a Facebook Marketplace food all the time.
2: We got to do it.
1: I know. Like, I definitely want to do it. And I probably will buy from this Nigerian restaurant because it looks so good. But it's not a restaurant. But it's tagged as a restaurant. But it's a takeout place that happens to be someone's kitchen at home.
2: What are the reviews? Like, very homey vibes?
1: Oh, dude, it's 4.8. Like, the food is apparently amazing. I can't wait to try it. But you can tag yourself as a restaurant.
2: Yeah, I guess. Why not?
1: Why not, indeed?
2: The worst case scenario is you have to cook someone dinner, I guess, but...
1: Can I pull up a chair at their house? They say takeout only, but like, hey, I like friends.
2: Oh, so this is a real restaurant, then?
1: Yeah, it's just run out of a house.
2: You gotta get me something. I want to try it.
1: You got to try jollof rice. It's so
2: yeah,
1: good.
2: Yeah. Get
1: You're
2: me some. Get
1: it.
2: Me some.
0: The only thing getting you through that spreadsheet. Play at Work with Ty and Millions.

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1: What do you know about chess?
2: Absolutely nothing. Wait, there's a queen.
1: Wow, that's one thing.
2: Yeah.
1: About as much as I know.
2: Cool.
1: But I was reading about an American grandmaster chess player who went viral after spending, an unusually long 67 minutes calculating a single move, only to still end up losing.
2: Ah, man, that person playing you hates you, sir.
1: 67 minutes to do a single move?
2: And lose?
1: But like, what is he hoping? The other guy forfeits out of boredom?
2: No, here's the thing. The man, the person, whomever, doesn't have instinct. He doesn't get it. He doesn't have that feeling that pushes you forward, that makes you just go for it. He doesn't trust himself.
1: But I think you didn't know anything about chess.
2: Yeah, I'm just talking about life in general. Oh, okay. You gotta go with your gut. You can't sit around and try to make a decision. You're gonna lose. I feel like this is a good life.
1: Aren't you one of the most indecisive people we know, though? Like...
2: Yeah, I'm just saying what I should do.
1: Oh, okay.
2: Not what I do.
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5: Play weather.
6: Sunny skies to start the day with a mix of sun and cloud moving in near noon with some local smoke possible and a high of 23 degrees. Clouds moving in tonight, clearing out near midnight and an overnight low of 10 degrees. For tomorrow, Tuesday, we're looking for sunny skies and a high of 26.
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1: Ty, you remember in big box stores back in the day, with the electric toothbrushes or the old video games, they would be behind glass or they had like a little tag on the thing. So you had to go get an associate to unlock it to be able to grab it.
2: Yes.
1: Do you know that a certain big box store has that now on makeup, skincare, nail polish, all like random $10 items? You have to go to an associate to go ask them to unlock mascara now.
2: How much time do they think people have?
1: I know. It actually drove me completely insane. I lost it one day.
2: All this effort to not hire security.
1: Or just like, you're a corporation. Sometimes a lip balm is going to get stolen. That's like your whole thing. Stop making it my problem. Anyway, so today I saw this girl talk about this on social media. And what she did, she just starts ripping things off now. And I'm like, kind of here for it.
2: Like she ripped the glass off? What is she, the Hulk?
1: No, it's just like a little like red button on the top of the... Like the wire.
2: Now I know what
1: it
2: is.
1: So you can't like pull it off?
2: Yeah.
1: So she just rips her stuff off now. And I'm like, I'm going to do that. What's... I mean, there's no negative. You're not stealing. You're going to the till and buying it.
2: Mm-hmm.
1: But it is aggressive and it's nice to take your rage out one way.
2: You think you have the strength for that?
1: Well, I'm going there tonight. Let's do a
2: push-up. Remember that?
1: That was really mean for no reason.
0: Music, mischief, and mild productivity. Play at work. It's

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1: Listen, AI is just kind of a part of life now. You can use it as much as you want. You don't have to, but it's kind of connected to so much of what we use day to day.
2: That's so brave of you to say.
1: Thank you so much. What?
2: Nothing. Continue.
1: Anyways, so I bring this up because I saw a post yesterday on roast and toast for the city. Do you know what that is?
2: That's where they roast things and toast them.
1: Yeah, pretty much. It's saying, giving praise to the good things and kind of tearing apart the bad. I saw this, March 24th. Roast to some people who really think the mall is a bar. In places like Alberta, alcohol can only be consumed in licensed areas like bars or approved patios. A mall's hallway, stores, and common areas are not licensed, so carrying drinks there breaks the rules. If something goes wrong, the mall is responsible, which is exactly why they strictly don't allow open alcohol in some areas. Walking around with a beer doesn't make you cool. It just makes you someone that can't follow the obvious rules. Fine, sure, great. Except It was obviously written by ChatGPT or some sort of AI, because there's that big old M-dash and they forgot to, you know, remove the quote at the end.
2: What did it say?
1: Well, no, like the quotation mark.
2: Oh.
1: Yeah. If you're gonna complain, if you're gonna bitch about something, say it in your own words, coward.
2: Come on.
1: Is that not crazy to go to AI to be like, hey, can you complain about something for me? Because I don't really want to talk about it myself. I'd rather copy and paste you right out or written out a response.
2: Yeah.
1: That's lame.
2: You know, just let AI do your complaints for you. They know what it's like. They know that personal experience you have.
1: No,
2: there.
1: I'm the opposite. I'm saying don't do that. Oh. Say it in your own words.
2: Well, yeah, obviously. And we want to see your spelling errors.
1: Well, I mean, I feel like you can get a good gauge on how smart that person really is that way.
0: When Teams is muted,
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4: 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And oh no! 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
1: I'm Corey Atkinson. Here's what's trending on Play. Efforts to improve Highway 63 are moving forward following public frustration over deteriorating road conditions. Alberta is providing an additional $15 million for maintenance, while contractors are providing daily schedules of upcoming work. The province is also exploring a partnership with the municipality for seasonal maintenance along part of the highway through Fort McMurray. No injuries are being reported after a man was allegedly shot at a Chippewa Prairie First Nation. RCMP arrested a suspect before searching a residence and seizing a rifle, suspected methamphetamine, cash, plus several weapons. The accused is facing firearms, weapons, and drug trafficking charges and remains in custody. Wood Buffalo RCMP are crediting the successful use of drone technology following a serious stabbing in downtown Fort McMurray. John Tupper explains.
2: Officers located two suspects hiding in nearby bushes and arrested them both without incident. A Fort McMurray woman and Grand Prairie man are facing multiple charges, including aggravated assault. For Harvard Media News, I'm John Tupper.
1: Fort McMurray is drying out after heavy rainfall caused localized flooding and overwhelmed some downtown storm drains. Keano College temporarily restricted public access to its campus, while some residents took advantage of flooded streets for urban canoeing. The rainfall has helped lower regional wildfire danger, while hot and sunny weather is forecast through Wednesday. Students and educators in rural and remote Alberta communities are receiving additional classroom supports. The province is investing $25 million to improve access to specialized services and provide targeted training for educators. The funding is part of a broader $100 million investment, which also adds 223 classroom complexity teams across Alberta for the coming school year. And the Alberta government is providing direct financial relief through its new $100 energy rebate. Eligible residents can apply online, while people receiving several provincial benefit programs will be automatically enrolled. The province says the payment provides greater average savings than 3 months of fuel tax relief and will not affect other government benefits. You can always access your local and Canadian news by downloading our app or visiting play1037.ca. That's what's trending on Play. I'm Corey Atkinson.
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4: Sunny skies to start the day with a mix of sun and cloud moving in near noon with some local smoke possible and a high of 23 degrees. Clouds moving in tonight, clearing out near midnight and an overnight low of 10 degrees. For tomorrow, Tuesday, we're looking for sunny skies and a high of 26.
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1: I'm Corey Atkinson with your look at sports. The Fort McMurray Giants were defeated 9-6 by Brooks yesterday in WCBL action, bringing the Giants' record to 8-23 on the season and dropping them into the basement of the West Division, four games back of the playoffs. The Giants have today off before hosting a doubleheader tomorrow against Energy City. The first game is scheduled to start tomorrow at 4:05 p.m. Meanwhile, the Toronto Blue Jays continue their road trip in San Francisco after getting shut out both Saturday and Sunday in Seattle. Kevin Gausman gets the start for the Jays. Two round of 16 matches at the FIFA World Cup today, one of them in Seattle, where the United States faces Belgium. A timely phone call from the American president has helped FIFA rescind a red card against an American player, so Falaron Balogun will be in the lineup for the USA. The other game today is an Iberian Peninsula battle between Portugal and Spain in Arlington, Texas. And Canadian swimmer Summer McIntosh set a new world record in the 200-meter butterfly at 2 minutes 1.65 seconds. McIntosh now holds four long course world records. That's your look at sports. I'm Corey Atkinson.
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1: So everyone knows that there's nothing more easy to do than have a late night snack.
2: Oh God, me in my pantry. Oh, who we go on nightly dates.
1: I'm like one of those people who I'm like, oh, 32 olives from the fridge.
2: Okay, but that's healthy. That feels healthy to me.
1: I don't think it
2: is. What's your worst snack?
1: Potato chips.
2: Oh, nah, not for me.
1: What about you?
2: Have you ever had those Ghirardelli squares?
1: No.
2: Oh my God, they're so good.
1: Yeah, just summoned a demon out of you.
2: Oh no, I know.
1: And
2: cereal. Sorry, Reese Puffs. Kryptonite.
1: Well, that'll do it.
2: Yeah.
1: But I've been doing this thing where I'm like, we got to just have no snacks at home.
2: Mm-hmm.
1: So then when nighttime comes, when the night falls. And I become the monster and creature that I do.
2: Yeah.
1: There's nothing for me to feast on.
2: Of course.
1: And it finally happened. Last night I got up at 2 a.m., looked in the cupboard. Nothing. Not a cracker in sight.
2: Was there any shredded cheese in your fridge?
1: Nothing.
2: Whoa.
1: And I was like, what am I going to do? Eat a spoonful of mayonnaise? What am I, a monster?
2: Yeah, that would be gross.
1: Have you eaten a spoonful of mayonnaise before?
2: No.
1: Multiple?
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0: Play at Work with Ty and Million. Let's go to
1: work. So you and I like to have a drink every once in a while there, Ty.
2: Yeah, I love a Diet Coke.
1: Yeah, absolutely. A beer every 3 or 4 months.
2: Yeah, once in a while, like once in a blue moon.
1: Except there is new research saying there is a worse time to drink alcohol that cognitively impairs your brain long term. And that time is when you're stressed. If you're stress drinking, that's the worst thing you could possibly do for your memory and your cognitive function, attention, and stress response long term. I know that you have had a couple of those stress drinks over the past year. So I have to ask you some questions.
2: Okay.
1: Ty, what was the name of Jeremy Renner's Hawkeye? What's his real name?
2: Clint Barton. Not even a doubt.
1: Okay, that's correct. What is the name of Captain America played by Chris Evans?
2: Steve Rogers.
1: Okay. Samuel L. Jackson plays what
2: character? Nick Fury.
1: Okay. And who plays the character Loki in the Avengers?
2: Tom Hiddleston.
1: You're going to be fine so far.
2: Yeah, I'm all right.
1: Who won the NBA championships in 2019?
2: The Toronto Raptors, baby!
0: Who says you can't have fun while you work?
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0: Toy at Work with Ty and Millions.
1: I love those stories that are like, ooh, this person is 104 and this is their key to living that long. I saw one today. It wasn't interviewing someone in particular, but they interviewed a bunch of older people and they found like the biggest thing that makes people live longer.
2: Good genes.
1: Other than good genes is a positive attitude. So we're cooked.
2: Yeah.
1: You and I were screwed. We love bitching, love complaining, love finding the worst case scenario. Mm-hmm. But I thought we could practice because, you know, you're a fairly healthy guy. You're like, what, 6'9", something like that?
2: 6'7",
1: something like that. So I wanted to run some scenarios by you, Ty.
2: Okay.
1: So you can start training in a positive attitude, okay?
2: Mm-hmm.
1: You wake up at 3 a.m. Your dog has diarrhea all over your bed, but your girlfriend has slept through it all. Find the silver lining.
2: That like almost happened to me.
1: No, I know. Breathe. Positive. Okay, we'll try another one.
2: Okay.
1: You make a rezzo to watch the big game at a pub you love. Mm-hmm. Unreal specials, $5 burgers, $4 beers.
2: Uh-huh.
1: But your friend made you late and you lost your reservation and it's full. Silver lining?
2: You get to go somewhere else?
1: Experience a new place.
2: Okay, yeah, sweet.
1: Yeah, that's totally fine. And finally, your doctor tells you that you should probably take a year off, take out alcohol and sushi.
2: You get a new doctor.
1: Oh, okay. I mean,
2: come on, that's a layup.
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1: Ty, did you take French in any schooling at all? I think you legally have to take a little.
2: Yeah.
1: We? You guess so. Well, I have just learned why you should pay attention to French class when you're a Canadian, because we just, it's weird to say import. We got a polar bear in Calgary from a zoo in Quebec. He's a 20-year-old polar bear. Very exciting. His name is Yele. And they actually had to fly somebody in because the polar bear kind of only knows French for any commands and needs to know anything. They imported somebody, one of his old trainers, to speak to him. And they're also kind of teaching them the English words as well. But damn, you could lose your job to a Frenchman because you don't speak the French that you should know as a Canadian.
2: Yeah.
1: So, kids.
2: If you want to be a polar bear translator,
1: pay attention in French class. Yeah. Say it with me. Oui.
2: What else do you know? Fromage.
1: Bonjour. Croissant.
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2: The 2026 18U National Championships is scheduled to take place in Fort McMurray from August 13th to the 16th at Ross Henniger Park and Legacy Dodge Field at McDonald Island Park. 11 teams will be in town representing the provinces across the country to compete in this tournament. And the 2026 Inner Pipeline Fort McMurray Marathon Early Bird Registration is now open. 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
1: A line of Pokemon wedding rings are coming out.
2: Yike.
1: And I thought, oh, that's so cringe. Yeah. And then I looked at them and I thought, actually, it's not that bad.
2: I will say I haven't seen them yet, but a couple years ago, I think it was Peoples or something, they did Disney princess-inspired wedding rings. And I thought, ugh, they're actually so dope.
1: Take a look.
2: Because they want people to buy them?
1: Yeah. Yeah. Take a look at this.
2: Okay.
1: I mean, it's Pokemon. You can make them ugly and people would still buy them.
2: Oh, these are simple. Okay, cool.
1: Yeah.
2: Yeah, they're not that bad. It's the Gengar ring has just a little purple jewel in it.
1: No one would know.
2: No,
1: no
2: it's
1: one
2: cute.
1: Would know it's a Pokemon
2: cute.
1: Ring.
2: It's a Japanese jewelry brand?
1: Yeah.
2: I kind of like it. I mean, if you and your partner meet and playing Pokemon Go and like that's your thing.
1: That's the ring.
2: This is kind of cute. Oh, God. Who are we? How did we get here?
1: I'm just saying. Well, on the other hand, I thought like how awful would it be to have to return a Pokemon engagement ring or something, you know? Like, couldn't catch this one, sorry.
2: Oh.
3: Bad boss.
0: Bad coffee.
3: We've got good vibes.
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0: and Millions on Play.
1: Okay, so you can call in sick, you can call in a personal day, and you can call in for appointments. I think that counts as a personal day.
2: Yeah, I agree.
1: Something like that. We talked about having one extra way of calling into work for a day off. And the more we talk about it, the more I think we should implement this as Canadians. As you know how like we hear about Finland, Sweden, I don't know, Japan, Korea. Sometimes they have like things that are just very good about their workplaces. Mm-hmm. We should be able to call in for having fun. Well, once or twice. I'm not saying like 14 days a year. Maybe once or twice a year. You should be able to call in because you're having too much fun.
2: Yeah.
1: And that should be okay.
2: You should be allowed, you know, because like how often are you having too much fun where you're like, I just wish I didn't have to work? Not that often.
1: No, exactly. And it's not like...
2: A lot of people work 9 to 5.
1: What if you were in Disneyland with your kids and your partner had the next day off and your kids didn't have to go back to school and you could sneak in that one extra day in Disneyland? You could call in having fun.
2: And like, imagine just blowing it on something that wasn't that fun, though.
1: Like when we were at lunch today?
2: Like just on a lunch.
1: I don't know. I get it. If you get, that's the thing. You get two a year. You use one for the, let's just do it.
2: Let's just burn it.
1: And then the other one for like the.
2: This is actually pretty fun. We're out go-karting. I don't want to go.
1: This is good. I don't want to go.
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8: Play weather.
9: Sunny skies to start the day with a mix of sun and cloud moving in near noon with some local smoke possible and a high of 23 degrees. Clouds moving in tonight, clearing out near midnight and an overnight low of 10 degrees. For tomorrow, Tuesday, we're looking for sunny skies and a high of 26.
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0: Play at Work with Ty and Millions.
1: So I was reading the new research suggests that not all sharks are lone, cold, ruthless predators. And I said, who's paying for this research? Big Shark?
2: That's the sound you wanted to use? I thought it was going to be the mysterious science one.
1: Yeah. Okay. Have you seen Jaws?
2: Yeah, of course.
1: Yeah, like, come on. I'm not going in the ocean. I was just in Mexico.
2: Have you seen Hoppers?
1: Yes, there was a shark in that too, actually.
2: Diane actually seemed like a lovely shark.
1: The name of the shark. She actually seemed like she was ready to...
2: Yeah, she did. She did.
1: I don't care if they say all sharks are not mean. I'm not going to go jump in the ocean and hang out with them.
2: I know. I feel like maybe people do that or scientists do that so you're not afraid of sharks, so you do actually enjoy the ocean.
1: Not gonna work.
2: But I think you should be afraid of sharks.
1: Yeah.
2: I mean, I've seen too many surfers with half limbs. I mean, like, I feel like that the proof is in the surfers and the lack of arms, you know?
1: Yeah, that got real dark right there.
2: Sorry about that.
3: The only thing getting you through that spreadsheet.
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0: 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Let's go
1: to work. Apparently, PGD is a real thing, and it's called post-game depression. So once you finish a video game series, you're depressed because you're too immersed in the game and it's over.
2: Oh, I thought you were talking about Sam after the Blue Jays lost.
1: Well, he had that too. That was another one of those PGDs.
2: So you finish a video game that obviously you put your heart, soul, blood, and time into.
1: Yeah, it becomes more important than your daily life.
2: Right.
1: You know? Like Stardew Valley, you've played that. Didn't you feel sad once it was done?
2: No, because I've never finished that. Actually, I've never finished any video game, I think, ever in my life. I'm just depressed as a baseline.
1: Yeah, probably not a good idea to finish a game then.
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1: The World Cup has been absolutely spectacular. The game last night between Mexico and England was insane. One thing that confuses me, though, is how announcers of most sports, even if it's a complete blowout, will try to make it seem interesting enough that you stay watching. Mm-hmm. Soccer announcers are the opposite. It was 3-1 and there was like 40 minutes of play left. And the guy's like, wrap it up. That's it. Mexico needs to start thinking about the next World Cup, as if the game was already over. I don't know why they would do that, because it made me almost want to shut off the TV. And I'm glad I didn't, because it ended up being a really close game.
2: But they also weren't wrong.
1: Correct. Mexico did lose.
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6: Sunny skies to start the day with a mix of sun and cloud moving in near noon with some local smoke possible and a high of 23 degrees. Clouds moving in tonight, clearing out near midnight and an overnight low of 10 degrees. For tomorrow, Tuesday, we're looking for sunny skies and a high of 26.
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0: Play Afternoons with Ryder and Lisa.
1: Taylor Swift and Travis Kelce did in fact get married over the weekend. It was a Friday wedding. I saw somebody tweeted, why are they having their wedding on a Friday? Are they poor?
2: I laughed so hard at that considering how we're talking about billionaires here. But it is a weird move. Usually when you get married on a Friday, it's because you want the discounted venue price.
1: Exactly. I noticed that they made a big donation, $26 million on the same weekend that they got married. And I think it's just because a lot of people would have probably been like, come on. You know what you could have done with that much money? Yeah. So they make a big donation at the same time. Smart move. Big name guests. Ed Sheeran, Paul McCartney, Tom Hanks, Steven Spielberg, Emma Stone, Stephen Colbert, Conan O'Brien, Millie Bobby Brown,
2: wow.
1: Brad Pitt,
2: Jennifer
1: many more.
2: Lopez.
1: Yeah, it was packed with celebrities.
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0: It's Play with Ryder and Lisa.
1: Joey Chestnut did it again. This time he threw back 66 hot dogs. In second place, they could only get 50 in.
2: That's crazy.
1: Yeah.
2: To have 16 more hot dogs than the next best hot dog eater in the world. Joey Chestnut might be the most dominant at his sport, and I'm using that term very loosely, but has there ever been a competitor that is that much better than everybody else?
1: Has there ever been an athlete where you don't even bother watching the game because you just know they're going to win? That's Joey Chestnut.
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1: So not only do we have to worry about mosquitoes outside and the tick population, but now just got a text from our neighbor saying, hey, have you guys had those little black flies biting you? 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
15: From the Harbour Media News Centre, here is your Fort McMurray weather. Partly cloudy tonight with local smoke and a low of 11. Tomorrow, mainly sunny and smoke in the morning with a high of 27. Wednesday, mostly cloudy with a chance of showers and 25. Thursday, periods of rain and 19. Friday, partly cloudy with a chance of showers and 22. Saturday, partly cloudy and 23. And on Sunday, partly cloudy and 24.
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0: afternoons with Ryder and Lisa.
1: It sounds like Heat 2 is actually going to go through. A lot of people have been teasing this. This was going to be a thing for a while. Leonardo DiCaprio and Christian Bale are set to star in it. It sounds like Adam Driver could play the villain in it.
2: Ooh, a lot of people are just discovering Adam Driver, as I'm reading that Gen Z are just starting to watch Girls for the first time, and that's where he got his big start. So this is a stacked cast.
1: It is, yeah. And it was originally Al Pacino, Robert De Niro, Val Kilmer. That is pretty tough to match, but it sounds like they got some heavy hitters that have signed up. Heat 2, moving forward, it sounds like it's going to be a thing.
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1: 70 years after Walt Disney opened its doors to Disneyland, it's welcomed its billionth guest.
2: Wow.
1: Andres Robles, an 8-year-old boy from Arizona, was the 1 billionth visitor, along with his parents, Alejandra and Jose. That's kind of cool for an 8-year-old.
2: I also think it's kind of creepy that they're counting each person that walks through the gates.
1: Well, it must be just as they scan the tickets.
2: Oh.
1: You can see how many people have been through in a day.
2: 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I was like, dang, I hope no one's like picking their nose when they're walking through. 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
3: I'm Corey Atkinson. Here's what's trending on Play. Efforts to improve Highway 63 are moving forward following public frustration over deteriorating road conditions. Alberta is providing an additional $15 million for maintenance, while contractors are providing daily schedules of upcoming work. The province is also exploring a partnership with the municipality for seasonal maintenance along part of the highway through Fort McMurray. No injuries are being reported after a man was allegedly shot at a Chippewa Prairie First Nation. RCMP arrested a suspect before searching a residence and seizing a rifle, suspected methamphetamine, cash, plus several weapons. The accused is facing firearms, weapons, and drug trafficking charges and remains in custody. Wood Buffalo RCMP are crediting the successful use of drone technology following a serious stabbing in downtown Fort McMurray. John Tupper explains.
4: Officers located two suspects hiding in nearby bushes and arrested them both without incident. A Fort McMurray woman and Grand Prairie man are facing multiple charges, including aggravated assault. For Harvard Media News, I'm John Tupper.
3: Fort McMurray is drying out after heavy rainfall caused localized flooding and overwhelmed some downtown storm drains. Keano College temporarily restricted public access to its campus, while some residents took advantage of flooded streets for urban canoeing. The rainfall has helped lower regional wildfire danger, while hot and sunny weather is forecast through Wednesday. Students and educators in rural and remote Alberta communities are receiving additional classroom supports. The province is investing $25 million to improve access to specialized services and provide targeted training for educators. The funding is part of a broader $100 million investment, which also adds 223 classroom complexity teams across Alberta for the coming school year. And the Alberta government is providing direct financial relief through its new $100 energy rebate. Eligible residents can apply online, while people receiving several provincial benefit programs will be automatically enrolled. The province says the payment provides greater average savings than 3 months of fuel tax relief and will not affect other government benefits. You can always access your local and Canadian news by downloading our app or visiting play1037.ca. That's what's trending on Play. 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
3: I'm Corey Atkinson with your look at sports. The Fort McMurray Giants were defeated 9-6 by Brooks yesterday in WCBL action, bringing the Giants' record to 8-23 on the season and dropping them into the basement of the West Division, four games back of the playoffs. The Giants have today off before hosting a doubleheader tomorrow against Energy City. The first game is scheduled to start tomorrow at 4:05 p.m. Meanwhile, the Toronto Blue Jays continue their road trip in San Francisco after getting shut out both Saturday and Sunday in Seattle. Kevin Gausman gets the start for the Jays. Two round of 16 matches at the FIFA World Cup today, one of them in Seattle, where the United States faces Belgium. A timely phone call from the American president has helped FIFA rescind a red card against an American player, so Falar and Balogun will be in the lineup for the USA. The other game today is an Iberian Peninsula battle between Portugal and Spain in Arlington, Texas. And Canadian swimmer Summer McIntosh set a new world record in the 200-meter butterfly at 2 minutes 1.65 seconds. McIntosh now holds four long course world records. That's your look at sports. I'm Corey Atkinson.
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3: From the Harvard Media News Center, here is your Fort McMurray weather. Partly cloudy tonight with local smoke and a low of 11. Tomorrow, mainly sunny and smoke in the morning with a high of 27. Wednesday, mostly cloudy with a chance of showers and 25. Thursday, periods of rain and 19. Friday, partly cloudy with a chance of showers and 22. Saturday, partly cloudy and 23. And on Sunday, partly cloudy and 24.
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0: Play Afternoons with Ryder and Lisa.
1: I love that Taylor and Travis had 1,000 people at their wedding, made them all sign NDAs, but they knew that there's going to be at least one person that has loose lips on the drunk Uber home. One of them, Taylor's aunt.
2: Oh, yeah?
1: Yeah, I love that this is how we're finding out details of the wedding, is just from, like, drunk family members.
2: So she told the cab driver, and the cab driver released the info?
1: That's my assumption.
2: I did see some pictures, but I was so convinced they were all AI, I don't know what to believe.
1: Even when the picture of her dress is posted, I'm going to close my phone and be like, yeah, right.
2: Yeah, like the ones, even if it's on her Instagram, I'll be like, I don't believe it.
0: Ryder and Lisa on Play.

0: See, this is the type of joint you gotta dedicate to somebody. Let's make sure they that special somebody. Young Money.
1: Yeah. Play Afternoons with Ryder and Lisa.
2: I love seeing all of the celebrities posting their outfits of what they wore to Taylor Swift and Travis Kelce's wedding. Clearly, they couldn't announce where they were going. They all signed NDAs. So their posts are very vague, but it's so obvious that that's where they were going. A lot of them would use a Taylor Swift song as like the song for their post. I kind of liked it.
3: It's wild to me that she wanted some privacy, you know, wanted it to just be her and Travis's day for them and their guests. But why, if you want privacy, are you having it at Madison Square Garden? Like, go have it in a garden if you want privacy, not Madison Square Garden.
2: I like it. They actually turned it into an actual, like, secret garden inside, too. I wonder if this is going to turn into, like, a Disney Plus documentary. Or I could see it.
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1: I'm Corey Atkinson. Here's what's trending on Play. Highway 63 is receiving an additional $15 million for maintenance following months of concerns about deteriorating road conditions. The province says the funding will support more patch paving and pothole repairs. Transportation Minister Devin Dreeshan credited local MLAs Brian Jean and Tani Yao for advocating for improvements to the highway. An investigation is continuing after shots were fired at Chippewan Prairie First Nation. Wood Buffalo RCMP say no one was injured and a suspect was arrested without incident. Officers later seized a rifle, suspected methamphetamine, cash, plus several weapons. A 36-year-old man is facing multiple charges. An investigation is continuing after a man was seriously injured in a downtown stabbing. John Tupper has the details.
2: Wood Buffalo RCMP responded early Friday morning and located a 37-year-old victim on Franklin Avenue. Police used drones and a police dog to search the area before arresting two suspects without incident. For Harvard Media News, I'm John Tupper.
1: Wildfire danger is remaining low to moderate across much of northern Alberta following intense rainfall. More than 43 centimeters of rain fell in the Fort McMurray area between July 2nd and July 4th. Alberta Wildfire says fires can still ignite, but are not expected to spread into deeper vegetation or larger fuels. More classroom support is coming to Alberta schools for the 2026-27 school year. The province is investing $100 million to add 223 classroom complexity teams. The teams will help teachers respond to behavioral, learning, and safety needs. Every public, separate, and francophone school authority will receive at least one additional team. Former Alberta Premier Ed Stelmach is adding his voice to a campaign supporting Alberta's future within Canada. Stelmach has endorsed Vote to Stay, encouraging Albertans to reject separation and work together to strengthen the province. The respected former premier says Alberta has traditionally overcome challenges through cooperation, hard work, and community. You can always access your local and Canadian news by downloading our app or visiting play1037.ca. That's what's trending on Play. I'm Corey Atkinson.
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1: I'm Corey Atkinson with your look at sports. The Fort McMurray Giants were defeated 9-6 by Brooks yesterday in WCBL action, bringing the Giants' record to 8-23 on the season and dropping them into the basement of the West Division, four games back of the playoffs. The Giants have today off before hosting a doubleheader tomorrow against Energy City. The first game is scheduled to start tomorrow at 4:05 p.m. Meanwhile, the Toronto Blue Jays continue their road trip in San Francisco after getting shut out both Saturday and Sunday in Seattle. Kevin Gausman gets the start for the Jays. Two round of 16 matches at the FIFA World Cup today, one of them in Seattle, where the United States faces Belgium. A timely phone call from the American president has helped FIFA rescind a red card against an American player, so Falaron Balogun will be in the lineup for the USA. The other game today is an Iberian Peninsula battle between Portugal and Spain in Arlington, Texas. And Canadian swimmer Summer McIntosh set a new world record in the 200-meter butterfly at 2 minutes 1.65 seconds. McIntosh now holds four long course world records. That's your look at sports. I'm Corey Atkinson.
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1: From the Harvard Media News Center, here is your Fort McMurray weather. Partly cloudy tonight with local smoke and a low of 11. Tomorrow, mainly sunny and smoke in the morning with a high of 27. Wednesday, mostly cloudy with a chance of showers and 25. Thursday, periods of rain and 19. Friday, partly cloudy with a chance of showers and 22. Saturday, partly cloudy and 23. And on Sunday, partly cloudy and 24.
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1: The Calgary Stampede is officially rolling, and I think most of us have somebody on social media that we follow that is there.
2: 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I'm like, I'll believe it when I see it. 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
1: Yeah, also the beer line. 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Of how long the bathroom lines are, how long the beer lines are, and then I'll decide if I have FOMO or not.
2: Yeah, exactly.
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2: Today I'm speaking with the general manager for the Fort McMurray Giants, Josh Iannetti. Can you tell me a little bit about the Henny and Lenny Aloha celebration?
3: Oh, I am super excited for this. So anybody that didn't see our announcement on June 4th, we are going to be making history in Fort McMurray. So we're going to be attempting the Guinness World Record for the most amount of Aloha shirts worn at an event. So it's going to be an absolutely massive day. I'm anticipating over 3,000 people in this stadium rocking Hawaiian shirts. It's going to be on a Saturday, August 1st at 6 o'clock. And yeah, we're going to be tearing the roof off this place. There's been an absolute buzz in this stadium. I'm very happy to see all the support we've got out into the ball club this year. And, you know, we only got more to come. I'm super excited for the rest of the season.
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1: We finally watched Obsession. 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
1: 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I was so scared.
2: I can't wait to see what this director can do with an actual huge budget, because you know his next movie, he's going to have it.
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